0: La Mega está buena.
1: One thing, none see, can understand. 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
2: Understand. One thing, Nancy, can understand. One make them a talk about me ambition. So I make who them a talk.